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2: Come on, baby, tell me what's the word. 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

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Like you, tall person in the grocery store who grabs things and distributes to the shorter people around them. You're the best.

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1: 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Keep listening. 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

Jack salutes everyday heroes. Like you, supply manager, that gets 2-ply toilet paper put into the office bathroom. We'd like to shake your hand after washing it, of course.

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0: Jack 96.9, this is Christy and Fraser. We promised you a concert announcement. Well, we've got one, a double bill. The B-52s and Devo are coming to Rogers Arena September 27th. It's the Cosmic De-Evolution Tour. Wow. This is going to be a party.
1: What a just a perfect blend of weirdness right there. Hey, just a couple of great bands. That's a good one.
0: That's a good one.
1: Okay. Well, let's give away some tickets then, shall we, for this hot day? Let's do text the word SCORE to 969007 and include your name. We're going to randomly pick one of you and send you to the B-52's Devo show with the first set of tickets.
0: Tickets don't even go on sale until this Friday at Ticketmaster at 10. So good luck to you.

0: off to see this band along with Devo. They've got a doubleheader coming, the Cosmic De-Evolution Tour, Rogers Arena, September 27th. Tickets aren't even on sale until Friday.
1: All right, beautiful. But we've got tickets to give away all this week, thanks to all of you who texted in score and your name to 969007.
0: Kendall Curry, you are off to see the B-52s. Yeah. And yes, I checked, they do Rock Lobster.
1: Whew. And better. And more tickets for this all week. We've got tickets every day on our show and also on the Jason Manning Show after 2 o'clock when more tickets for B-52s and Devo.

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1: Traveling in a fried out combi, on a hippie trail, head full of zombie, I met a strange lady. She made me nervous. She took me in and gave me breakfast.

Hey, big congratulations again to Steven. He was the latest winner of Jack's Cash Cow, grabbing himself $100 and also going into the draw for that grand prize of $10,000 and an entire freezer full of beef. Think about what you could do with $10,000. Think of the gas for the car. Think of the groceries for the fridge. Think of the freezer full of beef that you would also get on top of all of that. Could be yours. You are listening for the next cue to text. Could happen at any point in time. And yes, we do multiples in a day. Just because Steven has already won today doesn't mean that we aren't going to be doing it again. And you never know when. Be listening. When you hear it, make sure that you text the word cow in along with your name to 969-007. It's Jimmy Cliff, Jack 96.9.

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1: It's something unpredictable, but in the end, it's right. 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